going nowhere. Sometimes I'm sure I never will. She said it's 'cause I'm always moving.

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I know there was no. He said, I don't know, man. She got a funny, though. I said, I know. Everybody funny.

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I was just taking a walk in this deepness we belong to. In Spain we call it soledad.

15 for a day. Then I guess she had to crash. Valium would have helped that patch. I said, hey babe, take a walk on the wild side. I said, hey honey.

that bring me joy. And here I am sitting in a field with absolutely nobody else around me, just enjoying that being outside and being fleeting for an obscured look.